What is he saying to you right now, tonight? Our Father's desire for you is that you would know just how much delight he takes in your presence. Now, I love to sing songs of peace and comfort over my own children, and I'm an earthly father. So how much more our Heavenly Father loves to sing over us. God's word, according to Zephaniah 3:17, says this: For the Lord your God is with you. He is mighty to save, and he will take great delight in you and quiet you with his love. He will rejoice over you with singing. In the next few moments, pause, hear these words from the Father's heart.